0: Have it from the night.
1: G-code curtain. 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Night Air.
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dream where I thought I could fly, but then I saw the shimmering lights coming down through the ceiling, and suddenly, feeling is rushing over me.

jungle, jungle, jungle, jungle, jungle, jungle, jungle, jungle, jungle, jungle, jungle, jungle, jungle, jungle, jungle, jungle, jungle, jungle, jungle, jungle, jungle, jungle, jungle, jungle, jungle, jungle, jungle, jungle, jungle, jungle, jungle, jungle, jungle, jungle, jungle, jungle, jungle, jungle, jungle, jungle, jungle, jungle, jungle, jungle, jungle, jungle, jungle, jungle, jungle, jungle, 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

Yeah, gotta get mine. Any means never sleep, I don't get tired. Feeling big time. I don't want a penny pinch trying to flip dimes. What's your life like? Here's mine.

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It's different rules for everyone with tans. Cop a couple chains, couple gems. 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

0: with no second chance. 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
1: I need it all, nigga, in advance. I lit a ball, but I made a jam. 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
0: This shit was all a part of the plan. Please do not step out of rank. Put the food on my fork and tell them to scram. Clean up the mess in the sink. 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I see the same shit everywhere I go, they're just kinda greasy. 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I still got vendettas to see through.
1: I keep a more hot in his bag, but he know it's better to keep. I throw the tour profits on the dancer, I might invest in some weeds. I did some tour routes in the vans, a five step in the niche. Explore them lessons to teach. I hope this message will reach.
0: The AMG straight up the street. I buy a Bottega and bling. 4, 5, 6, I'm cleaning up easy. If you love me, then why would you leave? Hey, you might as well say what you mean. Shot caller got everything greenlit. My fault, my record ain't clean. Got caught up heavy, we was teens. They lost steps to the scheme.
1: Grew up in red, belly of the beast. Possibly the Benz, Bentley, or a Beam. I want my neck heavy with a gleam. I know I'm death ready like a team. I know my best bet on the

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3: Na Google má Diasu. 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Deep in the Martin. 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Deep in the mud, they raise me, deep in the mud, I'm raised. 10 toes on the concrete, no shoes and no tie, no lace. 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I move, run things like I said, they make moves. 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Rebellious, Omo, we break rules. 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I take hand by my dark side, mean. 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Deep in the mud. 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Deep in the mud. Deep, deep, deep in the mud. Deep in the mud. Deep, deep, deep in the mud.

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2: 5 in a.
1: Yeah. 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
2: There was 5.

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0: to the morgue. 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

big ticket, I ain't even check the prices. Every time they be get on liquor, she start acting feisty. 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When you shoot stick, get your aim right, it jump out your hand. Think I'ma keep getting you the handout, ain't no ATM.